0: Deutschlandfunk Nova.
1: I like what I like, you can take it from me, I ain't changing, I'm

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Catwalk the latest fashion. Ice up better than Aspen. Getaway trips, yeah, to Paris Fashion Week. Hold no restraints when it's passion. Credit card getting all the action.

Let's get the party started. See you at the bar, you was hardly talking. That's when I knew that your heart was scarring. Friends to lovers need a part to star in. Like, wait, babe, let me ask your pardon.

I'm dancing in the club in my swim shirt. I just skip the line, bouncer like my swim shirt. I'm dancing in the club in my swim shirt. I just skip the line, bouncer like my swim shirt.